0: rings. He is certain to attend.
1: We are certain the doors are barred.
2: We are certain the police are there.
0: We are certain they're armed.
3: The curtain falls. His reign will end.
4: Well, I'm frightened. Don't make me do this. It scares me. Don't put me through this ordeal by fire. He'll take me. I know. We'll be parted forever. He won't let me go. What I once used to dream, I now dread. If he finds me, it won't ever end.